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1: 10-4, 3819, can you be 84 to that?

0: 10-4, caller advised there's a white Ford Bronco, 7-9 in the parking lot. Advised it was chasing a black Altima, almost 10-50'd. Last seen going towards the Dix in the parking lot.
1: Thirty-seven-eight, 10-8, 10-84 to 7-9.

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0: 3734 back.
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0: Caller advised father and grandfather threatening the single 25 ham. 23. Caller advised father and grandfather are at 1402 Cypress Mill Road.
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1: Sample. 3816, have a large group of juveniles, McFarland Ford.
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Charlie 0, non-uniform 1, foreign full large patent, 20 AutoZone.

0: last name Thomas Holliday, first name Bravo, Romeo, Yankee, Lima, Oscar, November, middle initial Juliet, 7/19/2013.
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0: 39 Brylin Holiday, came back down on file, located in house. 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
1: 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We'll be 911 only number. 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
0: Thirty-seven oh eight.
2: 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We'll be out on foot.

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1: Service 6 eastbound, give me 84.
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0: 10-4, will be a white male with gray hair sitting on the curb. 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

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Four two four three seven eight. 10-4.

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something, one that described NAMC 1050, no injuries with blockage, NAMC. 10-4 will be a Toyota Tacoma versus a Honda Sonata. However, if you can move, refuses until officers get there.

Baker 14, RQ. Baker 14, Alpha 1 Hotel, Tango 2 Mike, should return on a gray Santa Cruz, also Alabama DQL. Baker 14, 394-1333, should return last name Spain, attachment 4, both of them less 1033.

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Will be a 911 call and he'll hear yelling in the background, possibly children present with grandparents.

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0: 10-4, caller advised, Michael Green, 23, destroying item. Correction will be Michelle Green. Caller advised, female frequently hides in the shack in the bushes when officers arrive.

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Yankee uniform, Hilton, Oakley Meadows.

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0: 10-4, 2806 to back.
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0: 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Wilson Dam just passed Staten Island Bridge, southbound.
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